0: friends, if you do decide to take it home and tell it,
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0: Do me that favor and just tell it right, would you? Here we go. 5:15, take home joke of the day, Thursday edition. What's a bee's favorite musical? Think about bees and tell me, what is a bee's favorite musical? Stinging in the rain. Oh, God. I couldn't even spit it out. Sweetheart, instead of singing in the rain, it's stinging because it's a bee. I'm stinging in the rain.
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12: A better life with Dr. Sanjay Gupta.
13: So-called superagers, they are an enviable segment of the population. People who are older than 80, whose brains function like someone a fraction of their age. It's true, a lot of these people have genetics on their side, but more and more research is bearing out the idea that people who practice good brain health also slow their cognitive decline. Dr. Richard Isaacson, a pioneer in the Alzheimer's space, told us that, quote, his studies have found lifestyle changes including diet, exercise, reducing stress and optimizing sleep, along with managing vascular risk factors with certain medications, can actually help grow brain areas and also reduce telltale signs of Alzheimer's, such as tau tangles and amyloid plaques. What else helps? Staying social, surrounding yourself with family and friends, and maybe even volunteering for a real sense of purpose. I'm Dr. Sanjay Gupta, helping you live a better life.
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this week we have been singing, and in some cases, I'm sure you might have danced a little bit, right? Even if it was in your seat. These are songs that I have put together that are guaranteed to get the older folks at weddings dancing. And let me tell you why I'm doing this this week. Last Saturday, I was at a wedding, and one of what turned out to be the bride's aunts came to me behind my little DJ booth and said, "Young man, are you going to play songs that the older folks can dance to?" And I said, "Yes, ma'am. As a matter of fact, I've got a ton of great songs for you." She was all fired up, and then it got me to thinking, listen, sometimes Aunt Becky and your mother-in-law are not going to dance to the window, to the wall. Not going to happen. But if this one came on, everybody's getting up and dancing. All the bridesmaids, everybody knows ABBA. La, la, la, la. So if you know it,

0: 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That's just definitely a dance floor magnet song right there. 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

A little lotto never hurt nobody on a Thursday. Listen, do you remember when we sent you to go see this guy right here? We had 5 trips total. Remember? 4 to New York and 1 in Europe. And you got to bring a friend there as well. Now, it's Post Malone and Jelly Roll. And I've got that national keyword coming up for you in just less than 10 minutes on Y101.

If you want to get in to win for a chance to fly away to the city of your choice, text national keyword FLAME, F-L-A-M-E, FLAME, to 95819. 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All you need to do is text national keyword FLAME to 95819. 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

I think I might be a little hangry. I mean, I'm not angry, but I'm definitely hungry, and I'm watching the clock, and I know I got to give you the national keyword one more time. And to be honest, I can't wait to go home today. 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But I will, because I'm a nice guy. I'm going to give you that national keyword one more time in less than 5 minutes. Stand by.

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Friends, I'm out of here. Enjoy the rest of your Thursday, would you please? 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
11: 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It'll happen to most of us at some point in our lives. It's not just an emotional experience, it's a physical one too. Often described as getting the wind knocked out of you, a knot in your stomach, trouble sleeping. I recently spoke about this with Dr. Yoram Yovel, a psychiatrist and neuroscientist. He was on my podcast, Chasing Life. Now, he told me heartbreak doesn't have to last forever. And while your inclination might be to withdraw, isolate, and shut down, it's often the opposite of what supports healing. One of the things that helps us the most is reconnecting to other people you love. And the reverse is also true, he said. If someone you care about is struggling, don't give up on them. You hold the power to comfort loved ones that are in deep physical or emotional distress. I'm Dr. Sanjay Gupta, helping you live a better life.
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7: You know, one of the weirder things I've seen on social media lately is parents feeding their babies butter. Like whole sticks of butter. They swear that it helps them feel fuller after meals and get a good night's sleep, among other things. There's actually something to this. You know, butter is full of fat, which a rapidly growing infant needs, but eating butter all the time results in, quote, boxing out other important nutrients they need as well. Spokesperson for the Academy of Nutrition and Dietetics told us she recommends half a teaspoon to a teaspoon melted and then added to a puree. Or as they get older, you can drizzle oil or melted butter over cooked vegetables, she told us. We never say just give butter by itself, and it's not the only source of fat she would recommend. Avocados, hummus, fish, they are great sources of fat as well, and also great foods to introduce. I'm Dr. Sanjay Gupta, helping you live a better life.
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13: Happy Friday, Y101. It's AJ in the morning. Let's do it. Get down like James Brown. Well done. Beautiful sunrise this morning. We are going to be seeing a high of 95. Not too bad. Memorial Day weekend. 3 days. I hope you get the 3 days off. If you don't, neither do I. I will see you on Saturday and Monday on the air, but we'll talk about that later. Let's go ahead and kick off the show right now with our good news.
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0: Something Good on Y101, sponsored by Shaw's Home Comfort. There's an amazing story that we need to highlight this morning. A police officer is being hailed as a hero, and rightfully so. He was the first to arrive at the scene of an apartment fire earlier this month, and when he heard people were still inside, Officer Rogers didn't hesitate, kicking down the door, running inside, flames all over, rescuing a mother and her two children from the fire. And he was even ready to go back in if needed, but in the end, no one was hurt thanks to this officer.
1: I'm so glad Marla went. It grabs her. And he was willing to go back in, too. And I was trying to tell him that no one else was there, but he was going back up. I tried to thank him that night, and he's just shrugging it off like, it's just another day at work, but that's my whole daughter.
2: Tell me something good.
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4: Well, good morning. We are still dealing with a problem in Millerton Road at Aubrey Road. We got a 9-inch accident, and it's in the cleanup stages right now, so that's a good thing. Freeways, for the most part, are looking really good. The cruise over Pacheco Pass this morning in the Bay Area is not doing too bad. 180 and 41 up the speed limit. They're moving along. So is 99 and 41. Keep in mind that as of this morning at 6 a.m., it is going to be full maximum enforcement of the speed. So watch your speeds as you're cruising around on this long holiday weekend, which for some people has already started. So
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6: Good morning, Y101. Happy Friday. We have made it. I need some sound effects to celebrate. There we go. Three-day weekend. Memorial Day weekend ahead of it. And our weather. Let's talk about it. Today, 95. Sunny, temperatures on the move again. Expect mid-90s in the valley, but we could be back in the 80s by Memorial Day. Fingers crossed. Outside of Selma right now, it is currently 64 degrees, 65 outside the studio. Saturday, we'll be looking at the upper 80s, about 88. Sunday, lower 80s. Monday, same about Sunday. And then Tuesday, we drop down to the lower 70s. So really nice temperatures from here on out. Good barbecuing. Temperatures for the weekend. If you're going to be throwing a barbecue, invite. Be nice. Let's go ahead and get you up to speed with the top headlines right now before we start putting together our grocery list. Diplomatic efforts between the United States and Iran intensified Thursday. Tehran responded to Washington's latest proposal, which had reduced the gaps to some extent, according to Iran's semi-official ISNA news agency. President Trump said negotiations were in their final stages, but warned that if the U.S. did not get the right answers, it was all ready to go. NASCAR is mourning the sudden death of two-time Cup Series champion Kyle Busch. Busch passing away yesterday at 41 after being hospitalized with what his family called a severe illness. No cause of death has been released. Busch won 63 Cup races and a record 234 across NASCAR's National Series. He is survived by his wife, Samantha, and their two children. Here locally, a man is in critical condition after a stabbing Thursday morning in Prather. Fresno County deputies say it happened just before 9 at the Prather Post Office parking lot on Aubrey Road near Highway 168. The victim, a man in his mid-40s, was airlifted to the hospital and later stabilized. Deputies arrested 75-year-old Theodore Gallegos of Prather on suspicion of assault with a deadly weapon.
5: Y101, morning traffic.
7: Good morning. Southbound 41 at Bullard. Traffic's good in both directions there right now. However, 180 is where it starts to slow down on both north and southbound 41. In Madero, northbound 99 Avenue 7, traffic moves along, but further down, southbound 99 by Shaw, it starts to slow down, and as you get closer to 180...
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13: A better life with Dr. Sanjay Gupta.
14: You and I have never met, but I'm willing to bet that there is something you would like to do, but you feel like you can't, that it's too hard, that you don't deserve it. A colleague of mine recently told me about this new book called Brave Shift, 30 Mindset Changes to Transform Your Life. It's written by a woman named Michelle Carrer. Carrer says the one thing most people forget when they set a goal is to attach a reason to it. Having that reason is big, because when you don't want to do something that's necessary to reach your goal, you can go back to your reason to find the motivation you need. Try to frame your goal as something you want to achieve, as opposed to being a bad part of yourself that you want to change. That will make you more likely to succeed, as will asking for help. All of us need it, and it makes people feel good to help you achieve your goals. I'm Dr. Sanjay Gupta, helping you live a better life.
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5: Britney Spears' homemade lasagna might be a new product coming soon. Stephen Colbert's Late Show ended its run inside a snow globe. And Dua Lipa, she released a sort of new album and film. I have the details here with the pop headlines. Y101 is 639. 95 degrees will be the high for us today. Outside the studio, 65. Madeira Acres, good morning, 63 degrees. So police reports revealed new details about Britney Spears' March 4th DUI. Officers responded to a 911 call, or actually several calls, reporting a driver traveling at high speeds and swerving, almost sideswiping three or four vehicles. Once pulled over, officers found an empty wine glass in the cup holder and unprescribed Adderall pills. The officer noted a distinct odor of alcoholic beverage and observed Britney with red watery eyes and dilated pupils, her speech rapid and slurred, unsteady. Britney passed the breathalyzer test, and she says that she only consumed a champagne mimosa 7 hours earlier. I could probably drink four bottles of wine and take care of you, she says. I'm an angel. But the real highlight, at least for me, probably because I love food so much, was when she tried to use her get out of jail free card, which was, please, officer, come with me, come home. Inviting them to her house so she can make them homemade lasagna. Mmm. So maybe her next product will be homemade lasagna. I would buy it. Stephen Colbert said goodbye to The Late Show last night and somehow made it part concert, part fever dream. Paul McCartney was his final guest, singing hello goodbye. Jon Stewart, Jimmy Fallon, Jimmy Kimmel, Seth Meyers, John Oliver, and a pile of celebs popped in. The whole thing ended with the Ed Sullivan Theater trapped inside a snow globe because apparently late night can't just leave quietly. He's got to end with a bang. CBS ended the show after 11 seasons, citing financial reasons. Dua Lipa, well, she just turned your couch into a front row seat. Her new concert film, Live from Mexico, is now streaming free on her official YouTube channel. So you can watch that this weekend. It was filmed at the Mexico City finale of her Radical Optimism tour. And the live album she put out is from that concert. So now we kind of have some new stuff. We haven't had new music from Dua Lipa in a long time. And honestly, I'm keeping up with her on Instagram. It doesn't look like the lady's doing anything but her podcast and traveling the world while eating really fancy food and little portions of it, too. I'm like, where's the real food? I can see that as an appetizer, but where's the beef? But anyway, we have some newish type stuff from Dua Lipa. Those are your pop headlines, Y101.
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3: You know, one of the weirder things I've seen on social media lately is parents feeding their babies butter, like whole sticks of butter. They swear that it helps them feel fuller after meals and get a good night's sleep, among other things. There's actually something to this. You know, butter is full of fat, which a rapidly growing infant needs, but eating butter all the time results in, quote, boxing out other important nutrients they need as well. Spokesperson for the Academy of Nutrition and Dietetics told us she recommends half a teaspoon to a teaspoon melted and then added to a puree. Or as they get older, you can drizzle oil or melted butter over cooked vegetables, she told us. We never say just give butter by itself, and it's not the only source of fat she would recommend. Avocados, hummus, fish, they are great sources of fat as well. And also great foods to introduce. I'm Dr. Sanjay Gupta, helping you live a better life.
13: Play responsibly, must be 18 years or older to purchase player fine.
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always hard when you have to talk after a song and you have to, like, I have to, not you, but I have to stay silent with the microphone on. So as soon as it ends, then I talk. Sitting silent is very hard, especially when the song is that good. Justin Bieber, it's AJ in the morning. I know, so unprofessional, AJ. Such an amateur. It's okay. We have fun. We're still downing our coffee, and we need to wait for it to kick in. 6:53, happy Friday. Getting ready for a three-day weekend. Whoop, whoop. And our weather's going to be nice all weekend and even next week. 95 for today. Today's going to be warm, but last day of warm temperatures. This weekend will be a cooler. So that's happy news. Want to give you a heads up about something that's going on sale this morning. And the reason why I'm giving you a heads up at 6:53 instead of closer to 9 when it goes on sale is so that you can be here prepared or and ready to buy them. There are sweet deals. And

0: last week, the sweet deal sold out so quick. The week before that, sold out in the first 30 minutes. I don't want you to miss out on this one because it's a good one. Great atmosphere if you like live music. And if you like some drinks, they have good drinks, delicious food. Like, the food is so good, you want to take pictures of it. It's Starving Artist Bistro. 9 a.m. this morning, you'll be able to grab $50 gift certificates. 50. You're only paying $25. 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Grab it this morning, 9 a.m. Don't be surprised if it's gone really, really quickly, because like I said, they sell out quick. Y101hits.com. Now, you have to click sweet deals. Click the picture that says that. Otherwise, you won't see the offer. You'll be scrolling and scrolling and scrolling and saying, where's the gift certificates? I don't see it. Click sweet deals.
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2: Well, good morning. Since it started with three-day weekend, a lot of people are on the road traveling. And if you're heading to the Grapevine right now, going through Bakersfield is not too bad. There's a little bit of delay. But once you get through Bakersfield and continuing on 99 and heading to 5 right now, no delays on the Grapevine. However, once you get to L.A., it's a different story. But you kind of knew that.
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12: 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The Global Trends and Insights lead at Pinterest told us, families are thoughtfully designing childhoods rooted in creativity, intention, and meaningful experiences. One psychologist we spoke to said he sees this as a reflection of parents' desire to build core capacities in their children: resilience, curiosity, self-regulation, empathy. These things don't grow automatically, but are built through lived experience. I'm Dr. Sanjay Gupta, helping you live a better life.
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0: Good morning, Y101. It's AJ in the morning, about to get into a three-day weekend. Woo-hoo! Memorial Day weekend, the unofficial start to summer. And don't forget, the actual reason for the three-day weekend. What's Memorial Day all about? We got to honor, we have to remember and pay respect to those who have fought for our country and have passed away from it. So that and the parties. Because of those who fought for our freedom, we're able to throw backyard barbecues or go to the lake or go out of town. It's 7:08 and outside the studio now. It's 67 degrees, 67 outside Clovis, 95 for today's high. 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There's an officer over at the Chattanooga Police Department, Officer Rogers. He's being hailed as a hero, as he rightfully should. He was the first to arrive at the scene of an apartment fire earlier this month, and when he heard people were inside, Officer Rogers did not hesitate, running into the burning building and rescuing the mother and her two children in the fire. He was even ready to go back in if needed, but luckily he got everybody out, and luckily nobody was injured.
1: I'm so glad Marla went. It grabs her. And he was willing to go back in too. And I was trying to tell him that no one else was there, but he was going back up. I did thank him that night, and he's just shrugging it off like it's just another day at work, but that's my whole daughter.
2: Tell me something good. Oh, my morning's going so much better now that I heard that. Tell me something good.
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4: Well, good morning. Boy, I'll tell you. Things are off to a good start this morning as far as the commute goes. It's a little bit light right now. Got a little bit of delay on southbound 41 at Avenue 12 in Madera. Further down southbound 41, it starts to get a little heavy at Shields heading towards 180. 99, on the other hand, is looking pretty good right now at Ashland. Traffic's a little slow, but for the most part, things are looking good. Northbound 99, traffic is looking pretty good and up to the speed limit. 180 at 168, that interchange is up to the...
5: Welcome to the table.
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19: A Better Life with Dr. Sanjay Gupta.
20: So-called superagers, they are an enviable segment of the population. People who are older than 80, whose brains function like someone a fraction of their age. It's true, a lot of these people have genetics on their side, but more and more research is bearing out the idea that people who practice good brain health also slow their cognitive decline. Dr. Richard Isaacson, a pioneer in the Alzheimer's space, told us that, quote, his studies have found lifestyle changes including diet, exercise, reducing stress and optimizing sleep, along with managing vascular risk factors with certain medications, can actually help grow brain areas and also reduce telltale signs of Alzheimer's, such as tau tangles and amyloid plaques. What else helps? Staying social, surrounding yourself with family and friends, and maybe even volunteering for a real sense of purpose. I'm Dr. Sanjay Gupta, helping you live a better life.
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6: Y101, AJ in the morning. Happy Friday. It's 7:20. 95 degrees will be the high for us today. So pretty much exactly like the way we were yesterday. Outside the Y101 studio, I am here in Fresno at Palm and Shaw. It's 68 degrees. 67 degrees in Visalia right now. Let's get to our stupid news. This one is it's something that once you see it, you'll know exactly why I'm finding it hard to find the words to describe the video. It's a story that is all over social media about a Michigan landlord who is filmed having sex in a tenant's apartment. Yep. And that's just putting it directly as it is. Like, details about it. You want some adjectives? Whew, there are lots. A couple in Westland, Michigan say they caught their landlord doing a whole lot more than maintenance inside their apartment. They had asked him to go and, could you remove some dead birds from the attic? The landlord said, sure. Javon Crawford and his wife, they were at the hospital visiting family when their security camera started sending them alerts. Thinking it was just the landlord going to remove the dead birds, they popped on to see what was going on. And that's when they saw him, landlord, walking around naked and getting busy. Javon told the news that the guy was walking around like he owned the place, which technically I guess he does. But seriously, at one point, it looked like he had made himself a sandwich, because apparently nothing says romance like trespassing lunch meat and security cameras. And then from there on, I can't even say it on the radio, but it gets wild. The couple turned the video over to police and the landlord declined to comment. The security video, I'm telling you now, it's an eyeful. You got to watch it. I posted my reaction to this yesterday, because my face goes through all five stages of disgust. Go watch the reel now on Instagram at AJ in the morning.
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8: Well, good morning. We've definitely got some traffic to deal with on southbound 99 by Avenue 9. There is a slowdown in Madera County, and it continues to get a little slower as you head closer to 180 through Fresno right now. If you are heading to the Bay Area, northbound 99 right now in Modesto, traffic's really heavy all the way to Manteca. You might want to hold off a little bit if you're heading to the Bay Area for the weekend, because there's a lot of traffic.
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5: Britney Spears' homemade lasagna. That might be new in the freezer section of the grocery store. We'll talk about that. Stephen Colbert's last show ran last night. We'll recap it. And Dua Lipa released a sort of new album and film. I have the details here with the pop news. Y101, good morning. Happy Friday. It's going to be a warm one like yesterday, 95 degrees. 69 outside the studio, 68 outside of Highway City. Police reports. They have been released about the DUI arrest of Britney Spears. Once the police pulled over her black BMW, they found an empty wine glass in the cup holder and unprescribed Adderall pills. The officer noted a distinct odor of alcoholic beverage and observed Britney with red, watery eyes, dilated pupils, speaking rapidly and slurred. Britney told officers she consumed only champagne mimosa 7 hours earlier and said, "I could probably drink 4 bottles of wine and take care of you. I'm an angel." She is an angel. She even invited the cops over to her place so that she can serve them some homemade lasagna. Wouldn't that be nice?
6: You can come to my house. I'll make you food and lasagna or whatever you want.
5: Aw. So that begs the question, is she going to come out with her own brand of frozen lasagna? It's an idea. It's a thought. I put together what the box would look like. Check it out. At AJ in the Morning on Instagram. That's a good one. Stephen Colbert said goodbye to The Late Show last night and somehow made it part concert, part fever dream. Paul McCartney was his final guest, one of the Beatles. That's awesome. Paul sang the Beatles song Hello Goodbye. Jon Stewart, Jimmy Fallon, Jimmy Kimmel, Seth Meyers, John Oliver, and a pile of other celebs popped in. And then it ended with the Ed Sullivan Theater inside of a snow globe. CBS said they were canceling his show because of financial reasons. Dua Lipa, it's been a long time since she came out with anything new. I want new music from her. I genuinely like her songs. Except, if you follow her on Instagram like I do, not stalking, just following, you'll see and notice that there isn't anything of her performing or doing anything new. She's traveling. She's eating at a bunch of places, but nothing as far as music. Now we have a new concert film, though, live from Mexico, now streaming for free on her official YouTube channel, so we could check that out. And there's also music from that tour. It's all about her radical optimism. So, yeah, again, old, but new because we haven't heard it before, so you can check that out this weekend.
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17: You know, one of the weirder things I've seen on social media lately is parents feeding their babies butter, like whole sticks of butter. They swear that it helps them feel fuller after meals and get a good night's sleep, among other things. There's actually something to this. You know, butter is full of fat, which a rapidly growing infant needs, but eating butter all the time results in, quote, boxing out other important nutrients they need as well. Spokesperson for the Academy of Nutrition and Dietetics told us she recommends half a teaspoon to a teaspoon melted and then added to a puree. Or as they get older, you can drizzle oil or melted butter over cooked vegetables, she told us. We never say just give butter by itself, and it's not the only source of fat she would recommend. Avocados, hummus, fish, they are great sources of fat as well. And also great foods to introduce. I'm Dr. Sanjay Gupta, helping you live a better life.
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0: morning traffic.
1: Good morning. Right now, southbound 99 at Clinton. Right now, traffic is slowing, heading towards the 180. Northbound 99, very, very heavy traffic as well. On 41, both directions by Ashland are very, very heavy, and 180 between 41 and 168 having its issues. So just one of those mornings.

0: Y101, good morning, happy Friday, just ahead of Memorial Day weekend, the unofficial start to summer, and today's going to be kind of warm, not terribly hot though, and I'm not mad. 95 degrees will be the high for us today. Outside of the studio right now, it's 71, 70 outside Fireball, and don't forget, we are starting the texting right now. And this is the final day of it too. Final chance to get your name in. Four altogether. Start your day with Y101, end it with Y101 throughout the whole workday. We'll give you four chances to text to win a flyaway trip to see Post Malone and Jelly Roll. The very first word is unity. U-N-I-T-Y. Send that to 95819 and you'll get your name in for the first time today. And hopefully you win. I'm hoping that you win. You pick a good location. He's going to be at Nashville. These are the dates that caught my eye. Nashville, Kansas City, and anywhere in Texas. I think that those would be a lot of fun. Now for the good news. Tell Me Something Good, sponsored by Shaw's Home Comfort. There is an officer who is a true hero in every sense of the word. An apartment was on fire, and he kicks down the door, goes into the burning building, and saves a mother and her two children. This happened over in Chattanooga. Take a listen to this.
1: I'm so glad Marla went. 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I did thank him that night, and he's just shrugging it off like, it's just another day at work, but that's my whole daughter.
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4: Well, good morning. We've got some problems on Southbound 99 at Fresno Street. On the on-ramp, somebody's dropped some wood stumps, so that's causing a little bit of a problem. We've got an injury accident at West Kearney Boulevard at South Cornelia. Down at Visalia on Avenue 336 at Road 108. We've got a situation where somebody has dropped a refrigerator and a dryer in the roadways, and that's
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6: Y101, good morning. Happy Friday. Getting into the unofficial kickoff to the summer this weekend. Memorial Day weekend ahead of us and our weather. Let's talk about it. How can we plan accordingly? Well, today is going to be the warmest day with a high of 95 degrees. Tomorrow, we'll be seeing upper 80s. Sunday, lower 80s. Same for Monday. And then Tuesday, we drop down to the lower 70s. So beautiful, sunny from here on out. I don't see any change as far as rain or clouds. It looks like sunshine all week. It's going to be very beautiful. Outside of the Y101 studio right now at this very moment at 8:17, 72 degrees. Hanford, good morning, 71 degrees. At the start of the day, what I like to do is get you up to speed with the headlines that are at the top of everyone's mind. I'll get you the just the good details, just the stuff that you need to know right now. Diplomatic efforts between the United States and Iran intensified Thursday. Tehran responded to Washington's latest proposal, which had reduced the gaps to some extent, according to Iran's semi-official ISNA news agency. President Trump said negotiations were in their final stages, but warned that if the U.S. did not get the right answers, it was all ready to go. NASCAR is mourning the sudden death of two-time Cup Series champion Kyle Busch. Busch died Thursday at 41 after being hospitalized with what his family called a severe illness. No cause of death has been released. Busch won 63 Cup races and a record 234 across NASCAR's National Series. He survived by his wife Samantha and their two children. Here locally, a man is in critical condition after stabbing Thursday morning in Prather. Fresno County deputies say it happened just before 9 at the Prather Post Office parking lot on Aubrey Road near Highway 168. The victim, a man in his mid-40s, airlifted to the hospital, later stabilized. Deputies arrested a 75-year-old of Prather on suspicion of assault with a deadly weapon.
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7: Well, good morning. Things are starting to get a little bit better. We still have a couple spots where traffic is just a mess. Westbound 180 heading into 41 is one of those spots. But southbound 99 between Clinton and 180, there's a lot of cars, but they're moving along a little bit better. And on southbound 41 at Bullard, Bullard to McKinley is starting to get a little bit closer to the speed limit. But still, a lot of cars there, but at least it's moving a little.
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12: 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One psychologist we spoke to said he sees this as a reflection of parents' desire to build core capacities in their children: resilience, curiosity, self-regulation, empathy. These things don't grow automatically, but are built through lived experience. I'm Dr. Sanjay Gupta, helping you live a better life.
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6: 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Last four, your name's going to be sitting on top, hopefully, so when we pick it, it'll be yours. Text the national keyword UNITY, UNITY, to the number 95819, and this gives you a chance to have a flyaway trip, catch the big stadium tour, the big booty stadium tour. Post Malone uses a different name, but I'm going to clean it up a little bit. Big Booty Stadium Tour. You have a chance to win and pick the location you want to go to. We'll fly you there, hotels taken care of, and of course some really good seats. Got those tickets thrown in. Kelly's got two text messages to send, and then Davey D at the end of the workday will get you the last, ultimately, the last chance to win. It's going to be a really nice day ahead of us. 95 degrees will be the high across the valley. Outside of my studio here in Fresno, it's currently 74 degrees outside Sanger. Now time to get into the stupid news, and this one is quite the story. A Michigan landlord was caught on surveillance camera inside one of the tenants' homes. And what that landlord was doing is, wow. That's all I can say is just wow. A couple in Westland, Michigan, they say that their surveillance camera, they have like a security camera kind of hidden inside their place. And it caught their landlord doing more than what they requested inside their apartment. Javon Crawford and his wife, they were out of the place. They were visiting with family at a hospital when security camera starts alerting them that, hey, we're detecting movement inside your place. So thinking it was the landlord because they had asked them to come over and remove some dead birds from the attic, they decided to watch what was going on. And that video camera caught a lot more than him with a ladder going up to the attic. Oh, no. He helped himself to some food while naked. And even was getting busy. Crawford told the Fox 2 Detroit news channel that he was walking around like he owned the place, which probably technically he does, but still, you shouldn't be walking around making yourself a sandwich and doing what you were doing in there while no one was watching. The couple turned the video over to police. The landlord declined to comment. That security video is an eyeful. I posted my reaction to this yesterday because my face just went through all five stages of disgust. Go watch The Real Now on Instagram at AJ in the Morning.
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12: A better life with Dr. Sanjay Gupta.
13: In recent years, scientists have really dialed up the urgency to understand PFAS, sometimes referred to as forever chemicals because of how long they take to break down. The latest study found these chemicals may be aging men in their 50s and 60s a bit faster than men who are younger or older or women of any age. Experts we talked to said the accumulation of PFAS may lower testosterone levels in men impair sperm quality, and increase risks of testicular and kidney cancer. Women, it seems, just seem to be able to clear PFAS faster. Now, whether you're a man or a woman, trying to limit your exposure is a great idea. Three ways to do that. 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Don't use non-stick cookware like Teflon, and avoid fast food packaging, which are sometimes coated with these chemicals. I'm Dr. Sanjay Gupta, helping you live a better life.
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4: Britney Spears wanted to take the cops home and make them lasagna when she got pulled over for her DUI. Stephen Colbert, the final episode aired last night, and Dua Lipa released a new concert video and a new album of that concert video, but all the music is old. It's from the Radical Optimism tour. Well,

0: She pleaded guilty to reckless driving involving alcohol and drugs and received a $571 fine, 12 months probation, and addiction counseling. Stephen Colbert said goodbye to The Late Show last night. He had a bunch of guests. Paul McCartney, a Beatle, singing Hello Goodbye. Jon Stewart, Jimmy Fallon, Jimmy Kimmel, Seth Meyers, John Oliver, and a bunch of other celebs popped in. And it finally ended with Ed Sullivan, the theater that he does his show, being shown inside of a snow globe. Dua Lipa has not put out new music in quite some time, and I am really, really wanting some new music from Dua. The last album, Radical Optimism, took her all over the world, and she toured, I believe, like a couple years just off that one album. So the finale of it was her in Mexico. So she released the concert film Live from Mexico, which is now streaming on YouTube on her official channel. The album is a double disc album. If you want to order it, you can get CDs. Ooh, old school. Two of them is on the Radical Optimism tour, Live from Mexico. It's available on her website. So check that out. And I believe the two album set goes for less than $20. So that's quite the deal.
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2: Good morning. Just when you thought things were going to start lighting up a little bit, wrong. Westbound 180 at Peach on the on-ramp got a non-injury accident there. Also on East Mountain View at Cedar Avenue, an injury accident there. And still, there's more in Selma. State Route 43 at East Mountain View Avenue got a hit and run, non-injury.
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14: You know, one of the weirder things I've seen on social media lately is parents feeding their babies butter, like whole sticks of butter. They swear that it helps them feel fuller after meals and get a good night's sleep, among other things. There's actually something to this. You know, butter is full of fat, which a rapidly growing infant needs, but eating butter all the time results in, quote, boxing out other important nutrients they need as well. Spokesperson for the Academy of Nutrition and Dietetics told us she recommends half a teaspoon to a teaspoon melted and then added to a puree.

0: or as they get older, you can drizzle oil or melted butter over cooked vegetables, she told us. We never say just give butter by itself, and it's not the only source of fat she would recommend. Avocados, hummus, fish, they are great sources of fat as well, and also great foods to introduce. I'm Dr. Sanjay Gupta, helping you live a better life.
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Y101, today's best music. You have plans for the 3-day weekend, Memorial Day weekend. Lots of us going to be hitting the road. AAA expects 45 million people to travel at least 50 miles for Memorial Day this year, breaking a record that was just set last year. And gas, if we're going to be going on road trips, $6.32 per gallon is the average price here.

0: Y101, it is the final day of the contest. Your chance to see Post Malone and Jelly Roll, who had a very successful tour, the Big Booty Stadium Tour last time. And it was so good that they're going at it again, a part two. And we're giving you the chance to win tickets to the concert stop of your choice. They're stopping by a lot of good cities. Nashville's one that I would probably pick. Kansas City, Missouri, and Texas. And there was some like in just random spots, Wyoming and other places. You get to pick whatever place you want to go to. We'll fly you there, get you hotel accommodations and the concert tickets. Another chance to text to win is coming up.
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5: You know, one of the weirder things I've seen on social media lately is parents feeding their babies butter, like whole sticks of butter. They swear that it helps them feel fuller after meals and get a good night's sleep, among other things. There's actually something to this. You know, butter is full of fat, which a rapidly growing infant needs, but eating butter all the time results in, quote, boxing out other important nutrients they need as well. Spokesperson for the Academy of Nutrition and Dietetics told us she recommends 1/2 teaspoon to a teaspoon melted and then added to a puree. Or as they get older, you can drizzle oil or melted butter over cooked vegetables, she told us. We never say just give butter by itself, and it's not the only source of fat she would recommend. Avocados, hummus, fish, they are great sources of fat as well, and also great foods to introduce. I'm Dr. Sanjay Gupta, helping you live a better life.
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Cookouts? Gonna be doing a barbecue? We'll find a bunch of sales. I'm sure barbecues will be on sale and charcoal will be on sale, except they do something tricky. 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Save me money on just one, because I don't need two bags today. I just need one. Here's Tame Impala now on Y101.

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12: Getting your heart broken can be really rough. It'll happen to most of us at some point in our lives. It's not just an emotional experience, it's a physical one too. Often described as getting the wind knocked out of you, a knot in your stomach, trouble sleeping. I recently spoke about this with Dr. Yoram Yovel, a psychiatrist and neuroscientist. He was on my podcast, Chasing Life. Now, he told me heartbreak doesn't have to last forever. And while your inclination might be to withdraw, isolate, and shut down, it's often the opposite of what supports healing. One of the things that helps us the most is reconnecting to other people you love. And the reverse is also true, he said. If someone you care about is struggling, don't give up on them. You hold the power to comfort loved ones that are in deep physical or emotional distress. I'm Dr. Sanjay Gupta. helping you live a better life.
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0: Y101, always playing today's best music. And where you got your chance to try and win that Post Malone Jelly Roll Flyaway to get to see both of them on their Big A Stadium tour. And you get to pick which party you go and crash. Flights, hotel, and tickets all up for grabs. You just got to get entered for your chance to win. And you got another national keyword helping you do just that in just a little bit, just after 11 o'clock. You'll get it right here.
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14: Getting your heart broken can be really rough. It'll happen to most of us at some point in our lives. It's not just an emotional experience, it's a physical one too. Often described as getting the wind knocked out of you, a knot in your stomach, trouble sleeping. I recently spoke about this with Dr. Yoram Yovel, a psychiatrist and neuroscientist. He was on my podcast, Chasing Life. Now, he told me heartbreak doesn't have to last forever. And while your inclination might be to withdraw, isolate, and shut down, it's often the opposite of what supports healing. One of the things that helps us the most is reconnecting to other people you love. And the reverse is also true, he said. If someone you care about is struggling, don't give up on them. You hold the power to comfort loved ones that are in deep physical or emotional distress. I'm Dr. Sanjay Gupta, helping you live a better life.
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12: So-called superagers, they are an enviable segment of the population. People who are older than 80, whose brains function like someone a fraction of their age. It's true, a lot of these people have genetics on their side, but more and more research is bearing out the idea that people who practice good brain health also slow their cognitive decline. Dr. Richard Isaacson, a pioneer in the Alzheimer's space, told us that, quote, his studies have found lifestyle changes including diet, exercise, reducing stress and optimizing sleep, along with managing vascular risk factors with certain medications, can actually help grow brain areas and also reduce telltale signs of Alzheimer's, such as tau tangles and amyloid plaques. What else helps? Staying social, surrounding yourself with family and friends, and maybe even volunteering for a real sense of purpose. I'm Dr. Sanjay Gupta, helping you live a better life.
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Y101. Hopefully you already got your Fresno State sweet corn for the holiday weekend, because I don't know if you wait till this afternoon if there's going to be any left. And that's one of my favorite things about grilling up on this weekend.

0: 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This is interesting. They're saying a second Michael Jackson film is in progress and is about 25% to 30% already shot.
1: They say the holy water's watered down, and this town's lost its faith.

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1: Hi, I'm Ryan Tedder with One Republic, and this is our new song, Need Your Love. 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
2: Here's One Republic's Ryan Tedder on how he spends his downtime.
1: I have two modes. I have 110 miles an hour, barely staying on the track, and then I have don't ask me to do anything, do nothing. So guilty pleasure for me is doing nothing. Vacation for me is not let's go to all the museums and let's go. Like, I see more culture in 90 days. I'm lucky that I, you know, will see in any 90-day period, I might see more culture than just about anybody will see in a 9-year period. And I've been around the world a bunch. I've seen it all a lot. So I don't feel guilty about doing nothing. I want to watch Netflix. I want to sit. I want to get a massage. I want to, like, hang by the pool. My guiltiest pleasure is I've become a full-on tropical Caribbean. Like, you put me near palm trees, near a beach in, like, the Caribbean or Southeast Asia, anywhere exotic and fun and beautiful, and just don't talk to me.

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9: A better life with Dr. Sanjay Gupta.
10: So-called superagers, they are an enviable segment of the population. People who are older than 80, whose brains function like someone a fraction of their age. It's true, a lot of these people have genetics on their side, but more and more research is bearing out the idea that people who practice good brain health also slow their cognitive decline. Dr. Richard Isaacson, a pioneer in the Alzheimer's space, told us that, quote, his studies have found lifestyle changes including diet, exercise, reducing stress and optimizing sleep, along with managing vascular risk factors with certain medications, can actually help grow brain areas and also reduce telltale signs of Alzheimer's, such as tau tangles and amyloid plaques. What else helps? Staying social, surrounding yourself with family and friends, and maybe even volunteering for a real sense of purpose. I'm Dr. Sanjay Gupta, helping you live a better life.

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0: Taylor Swift with Elizabeth Taylor on Y101. And apparently, their prenup, you know, the little piece of paper that basically says, if you screw up, I get this, or, you know, all the things in case they break up. It's not supposedly going to have anything to do with her writing. Because she does. She writes about her exes. She writes about her experiences in relationships. But there's allegedly, nothing in the prenup that says she can't write about her husband, Travis Kelce. So, I mean, I guess that's one way to make sure he unloads the dishwasher correctly. Don't make me write a song about it. Oh, Taylor Swift, only you could do that. Benson Boone, Camila Cabello, and Shawn Mendes. Welcome to the
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7: You know, one of the weirder things I've seen on social media lately is parents feeding their babies butter, like whole sticks of butter. They swear that it helps them feel fuller after meals and get a good night's sleep, among other things. There's actually something to this. You know, butter is full of fat, which a rapidly growing infant needs, but eating butter all the time results in, quote, boxing out other important nutrients they need as well. Spokesperson for the Academy of Nutrition and Dietetics told us she recommends half a teaspoon to a teaspoon melted and then added to a puree. Or as they get older, you can drizzle oil or melted butter over cooked vegetables, she told us. We never say just give butter by itself, and it's not the only source of fat she would recommend. Avocados, hummus, fish, they are great sources of fat as well. And also, great foods to introduce. I'm Dr. Sanjay Gupta, helping you live a better life.
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don't know if Justin Timberlake's DUI arrest was as weird as this one now. Britney Spears, when she got pulled over in March and arrested, she offered the cops to come to her house, swim in her pool, and she can make a lasagna. Interesting.

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shot to the top, I've been out of shape, taking out the box, I'm an astronaut. I blasted off the planet, rock to cause catastrophe, and it matters more because I had it. Now I had, I thought about wreaking havoc on an opposition, kind of shocking, they want a static with precision, I'm automatic, quarterback, I ain't talking second, pack it up, I don't panic, better back.

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1: 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Just play the game one way. You hit a ball in the gap, run. Boom, coming in hot.
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0: Y101 with the good news is you don't have to get a face tattoo. 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
14: We are finally starting to learn more things we can do to keep our brains sharp as we age. A lot of people think crossword puzzles or Sudoku might do the trick, but the science doesn't really bear that out. What one recent study found, though, was that a certain type of brain training seems to have a significant impact on cognition as we get older. It wasn't memory or even problem-solving tasks that moved the needle. It was an interactive computerized game that tested the ability to recognize two separate images in faster and faster sequences. It's what we call a task of divided attention, in which you don't have a conscious strategy on how to improve. That's according to the study's lead author. You're just trying to do the best you can to figure out how to divide your attention. Now, the game in this study was called Double Decision. If you want to find it and try it out yourself. I'm Dr. Sanjay Gupta, helping you live a better life.

0: Not only is it...
1: It's Friday. Yeah, woo-hoo.
0: It's also Memorial Day weekend. Thank you so much for hanging out. I appreciate you. Wherever you are, whatever you're doing on this Friday, thank you so much for listening to today's best music, Y101.

Taylor Swift right now. Also, if you stay with me, a little Bruno Mars, Risk It All, 24 Golden Mood. I'm just telling you, not only is it Friday, but it's Memorial Day weekend, and if you would let us, Y101 would love to be the soundtrack to an amazing Memorial Day weekend right here on today's best music, Y101.

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1: Hi, I'm Ryan Tedder with One Republic, and this is our new song, Need Your Love. 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
2: Here's One Republic's Ryan Tedder on his must-have carry-on items when he's traveling.
1: Must-haves. I travel, I don't know, I was probably in 30 countries this year or last year. Carry-on. Everyone's like, oh, socks and underwear. Obviously socks and underwear, but you can buy that anywhere, so that's crazy. Travel with stuff you can't get outside of the U.S. Like, every singer's worst nightmare is heartburn or acid reflux, so I have, like, the really nice-tasting gummy Tums that taste like candy. I always have Tums on me and Pepcid, a sleep mask, any pharmaceuticals that are, like, prescription that you need. So for me, it's like, if I need steroids, I have to travel with them in case I don't want to cancel a show and I'm, like, almost able to sing but not quite. That's when you, unfortunately, might need a steroid. Sometimes you need sleeping pills, but you have to be careful with all that stuff and just, like, chill. I like to use over-the-counter Walgreens generic stuff if I need to sleep, like melatonin and, you know, the safe, non-toxic stuff. And then headphones, for sure, and then backup headphones, and then chargers. Those are the absolute musts.

0: 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Need your love. 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

0: Dear Harry Styles, American Girls, right now, and of course it's Friday.
1: It's the weekend.
0: Yes. Whoop, whoop. Not just any weekend. It's Memorial Day weekend, and wherever you're going with your families, if you're staying in town, backyard and barbecuing, or hitting the road, take Y101 with you and let us be the soundtrack. We appreciate you for listening.

0: ready, sweetheart?
1: It's now time with the doing things that make you happy.
0: You know, the little things matter because every day at this time, I share them with you and remind you to not overlook the simple stuff. You ever had a really straight out the dryer, fluffy, just warm towel to dry off with? I'm not saying grab one, go take the shower, and then use it. No, no, no. I'm talking about, hey, can you grab me a towel? And then your significant other or your kid says, hold on, they're in the dryer. And you're thinking, oh yeah, we just leveled up this shower right here. Yes, there's nothing like it. A fresh and fluffy towel to dry off with. Something so simple can put a smile on your face. Don't overlook it, I'm telling you. Number one. Number two on today's list, I bought a brand new hat from Costco when I'm out at the pool or I'm doing some yard work. It's, I don't know what it's like a floppy hat. It's not a baseball hat. It's like a bucket hat. That's what I'm trying to say, a bucket hat. Well, I got a new one. It's waterproof and everything, and I love it, man. I my kids say, Grandpa. They call me old and whatever, but I don't really care. I don't care. My eyes don't have sun in them. My shoulders are not getting burned up. You know, it's one of the perks of getting old. You don't worry that if you got Nike socks on with Adidas shoes. You don't care anymore. You don't care that, well, at least I don't. Half my wardrobe is from Costco. I'm a Kirkland guy. Y'all can laugh if you want. I am a Kirkland guy. Anyway, number two, a new hat. You might need a new hat for the summer for being outside. It'll make you happy. Trust me. Number two. And number three, and finally, realizing that you can do whatever you want to do because you're a grown-up. Let me explain. I know that you don't really think about it a lot, but you know when you have adult money and you don't need to ask anyone anything about nothing. You don't need permission. You don't need a pass. You don't need nothing. Now, I'm not saying don't be a jerk to your spouse. I just mean if you want to get up and take a road trip, if you can afford the gas or charge your car, take the road trip. That's what I love. I love sometimes, like, I really got to stop myself. And can I do this? Yeah. You've got grandkids, bud. You can do that. It's no problem. Anyway, there you go. It's the little things, the three things on Y101, today's best music.
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13: When it comes to the myriad reasons people don't get enough exercise, psychologist Diana Hill has heard them all. She's the author of a new book with a great title, I Know I Should Exercise, But On a recent episode of my podcast, Chasing Life, Hill told me the number one reason people don't exercise is because they don't feel like they have enough time. She told us that she encourages people she works with to shift from an either-or mindset to a both-and mindset. Hill herself uses time at her son's baseball game to walk around the field cheering him on instead of sitting on the sidelines. She also recommends setting up your space at home, at work, in the car to facilitate movement. So every night before I go to bed, I lay out my workout clothes next to my bathroom sink, so they are waiting there for me as a good reminder. I'm Dr. Sanjay Gupta, helping you live a better life.
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You're about 1 hour from right now to having that last national keyword and your last chance of the week to get in to win that flyaway city of your choice. Post Malone, Jelly Roll, the big-ass stadium tour only from Y101. Good luck. I had a